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And my mind's so less about you. I lie and say we're friendly, 'cause I don't have it in me to tell the truth.